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0: Collision-free so far this morning along our major area roadways. Everything up and running to speed on the 401 both directions past Highway 8 through the 6s, moving through Highway 25 in Mississauga, Inland Parkway and Highway 7 collision-free. Nothing out of the ordinary this morning along the 124 coming out of Guelph. 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And Lisa Edwards, the CJOY Traffic Watch continues.
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10: What's up? 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

0: It's 10 degrees at 6 o'clock. Good morning. I'm Scott Monick. Here's what's making news this hour. It was a deadly civic holiday weekend in Oxford County. OPP are investigating a fatal motorcycle crash in Tilsonburg that claimed the life of a 38-year-old. OPP Sergeant Ed Sanchuk says the motorcycle collided with an SUV yesterday.
1: Members of the Oxford Detachment of the Ontario Provincial Police, along with fire and paramedic services, responded to Simcoe Street between West Town Line and Goshen Street for a report of a motorcyclist that collided with the rear of a sports utility vehicle. The rider was ejected from their motorcycle as a result of the crash, suffered serious life-threatening injuries, and was transported to hospital, where I'm extremely sad to say that they were pronounced deceased.
0: Investigators are asking anyone who may have been traveling on Simcoe Street and witnessed the collision, or anyone with dash cam or video surveillance footage of the collision, to contact Oxford OPP. It's not yet clear when WestJet will get back to full and normal operations, but flights were slowly getting in the air after a one-day strike by cabin crew. About 4,400 flight attendants walked off the job early Sunday after the two sides couldn't reach a tentative contract agreement. A deal was reached yesterday to end the work stoppage. Marineland says it has begun the second phase of its whale relocation plan. Seven more whales were being moved yesterday from Marineland to a new home at an aquarium in the U.S. All are going to SeaWorld's San Antonio location. Weeks ago, Marineland successfully transferred six belugas to Shedd Aquarium in Chicago and SeaWorld in San Antonio. Officials say a pair of municipalities in Niagara region, St. Catharines and Lincoln, have declared a state of emergency due to flooding after heavy rainfall. St. Catharines Mayor Matt Sisko says the city has seen a hurricane's worth of rain in recent days, resulting in thousands of flooded homes. Officials say a pair of intense storms dropped more than 140 millimeters of rain on the city in less than a week. St. Catharines, along with other parts of Niagara region, were under a rainfall warning over the long weekend. In sports, the Toronto Blue Jays were buyers and sellers during a busy MLB trade deadline day. GM Ross Atkins added starting pitchers Jose Soriano and Spencer Arrighetti and utility man Josh Smith, and subtracted center fielder Dalton Varsho and reliever Jeff Hoffman on Monday. Taking the blame for the Blue Jays' current season, Atkins said he's pleased with the moves.
2: We're turning our focus to continuing to win games and compete this year and make us better for the 27 years season and beyond that, and feel that we've accomplished that.
0: Last night, the Jays beat Varsho and the Houston Astros 3-1. Alejandro Kirk hit his fourth homer of the year. Jays starter Shane Bieber scattered 9 hits over 5 2/3 innings to record his third win of the season. Turning to the Canadian Baseball League, the London Majors earned a 16-3 victory over the Brantford Red Sox last night to open a stretch of 5 games in 7 days. Elsewhere, the Guelph Royals lost 7-6 on the road to the Hamilton Cardinals. And Londoner Kayla Cross has her first WTA victory. Cross upset Britain's Kate Boulter to advance to the second round of the National Bank Open tennis tournament in Toronto. Cross, who is playing just her third tour match and entered the event as a wild card, will next face number 28 seed Ann Lee of the U.S. in the second round. Checking the forecast, plenty of sunshine today. We are expecting a high of 27 degrees. With the humidex, it will feel like 34. Clear tonight with the low dropping down to 15 degrees. More sunshine on the way on Wednesday. 27 is once again the high. It's 10 degrees in Guelph. I'm Scott Monick. 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
3: 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You want some? Guelph's greatest hits.

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0: They remain problem-free along major highways. Absolutely nothing out of the ordinary this morning along Highway 401, traveling east of Highway 8 right through the 6s. No sign of any problems moving into Milton. A few delays now past Mavis on toward the 410. Again, Hanlon Parkway collision-free coming out of Guelph. Highway 7, eastbound traffic. A few delays through Wellington Road 32 and from Guelph Police. A collision-free drive. 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I'm Lisa Edwards. The CJOY Traffic Watch continues.
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0: Looking at delays this morning, eastbound on the 401 as you make your way past Hespler through the sixes. We've got a few heavier delays as you make your way on through Guelph Line and busy now as you continue past Dixie through the 427. Hanlon Parkway collision free. No sign of any issues along Highway 7A, but a couple of extra slowdowns eastbound through Cortland back to Highway 8 and Highway 7. Busy through Shawn Station. 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I'm Lisa Hatmortz, the CJ. JOY Traffic Watch continues.
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0: Looking at delays this morning, eastbound on the 401 as you make your way past Hessler through the 6s. We've got a few heavier delays as you make your way on through Guelph Line and busy now as you continue past Dixie through the 427. Hamlin Parkway collision-free. No sign of any issues along Highway 7A, but a couple of extra slowdowns eastbound through Cortland back to Highway 8 and Highway 7. Busy through Shawn Station. 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I'm Lisa Hatmore. It's the CJ. JOY Traffic Watch continues.
1: What's up? 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

0: owe to me.
1: Oh, we've got heavier delays eastbound on the 401 as you continue past Highway 8 right through the 6s. Collision-free drive, but again, just off and on volume delays. Still going to be a busier drive as you make your way through Guelph Line, while the westbound 401 also going to find heavier delays as you make your way past Highway 25. Hanlon Parkway, collision-free. Highway 7, a few extra eastbound delays as you make your way through Breslau. And again, the 124 at Wellington Road 32, couple of delays. 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I'm Lisa Edwards. The CJOY Traffic Watch continues.
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0: It's 10 degrees at 8 o'clock. Good morning, I'm Scott Monick. Here's what's making news this hour. Oxford County OPP say one person has died following a crash between a motorcycle and an SUV. The collision happened at around 5 o'clock yesterday afternoon on Simcoe Street in Tillsonburg between Westtown Line and Goshen Street. Investigators say the rider was ejected from the motorcycle and was pronounced dead in hospital. The driver of the SUV did not sustain any injuries. OPP Sergeant Ed Sanchuk.
1: I'd just like to take this opportunity to thank the Good Samaritans that stopped to provide aid. I mean, a very difficult situation, just a little bit easier. And on behalf of our OPP family, we'd just like to say thank you.
0: Investigators are asking anyone who may have been traveling along Simcoe Street and witnessed the collision, or anyone with dash cam or video surveillance footage of the crash, to contact Oxford OPP. WestJet and the union representing some 4,400 flight attendants are not yet sharing specifics of a tentative deal to resume normal work after a brief work stoppage. Flight attendants walked off the job early Sunday morning, and WestJet then grounded all flights, inconveniencing thousands of passengers who had to navigate flight cancellations during a holiday weekend. Both sides reached a tentative deal yesterday. Gabor Lucas is a Canadian air passenger rights advocate.
2: I expect that this strike again underscores why in Europe they have a system where a strike of the airline-owned employees is fully compensable. So in Europe, passengers are owed meals, accommodation, and even standardized lump sum compensation, cash compensation for their inconvenience.
0: The union says flight attendants have 30 days to ratify the agreement, and the deal includes pay increases. Seven more whales are on the move from Marineland in Niagara Falls, bound for a new home at an American aquarium. Marineland says it has begun the second phase of its whale relocation plan, 2 weeks after successfully transferring six of its belugas to an aquarium in Chicago and SeaWorld in San Antonio. It says the seven female belugas getting shipped yesterday are also going to SeaWorld's San Antonio facility. One of Marineland's advisors has called the series of moves an unprecedented process that involves custom slings, dozens of people, and more. Hamilton police say a 15-year-old boy is now facing two charges of second-degree murder after two people were shot dead last week. Police say the boy turned himself in, and he is also charged with four counts of attempted murder with a firearm. Investigators say they have also charged a 34-year-old woman with accessory after the fact to a murder and obstructing police. Police say one real gun and one imitation firearm were involved in the killings. The Toronto Blue Jays were buyers and sellers during a busy MLB trade deadline day. Yesterday, GM Ross Atkins added starter Jose Soriano from the Angels, Spencer Arrighetti from the Astros, and utility man Josh Smith from the Texas Rangers. The Jays also traded away center fielder Dalton Varsho to Houston and reliever Jeff Hoffman to the Minnesota Twins. Varsho had to face the Jays just hours after the deal. He says a lot of memories and emotions flooded in after learning of the trade.
3: Just the friendships that you kind of create over there and the experience you kind of lived with those guys of last year with the World Series and all the things you kind of grinded together.
0: Shane Bieber and the Blue Jays picked up a 3-1 win over the Houston Astros last night. In the Canadian Baseball League, the Hamilton Cardinals knocked off the Guelph Royals 7-6 yesterday. And London native Kayla Cross has her first WTA victory. Cross upset Britain's Katie Boulter to advance to the second round of the National Bank Open tennis tournament in Toronto. Checking the forecast, plenty of sunshine today. It's going to be humid as well. We're expecting a high of 27 degrees this afternoon. Clear tonight with a low of 15, and more sunshine on the way on Wednesday with a high of 27. Right now it's 10 degrees. I'm Scott Monick. 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

0: Still delays eastbound on the 401 as you make your way past Hespler right through the 6s. Off and on delays from Guelph Line through Highway 25. And the westbound 401 also a little bit busier past Highway 25. Eastbound 78 slowdowns from Cortland back through Highway 8. A couple of heavier delays along Highway 7 through Wellington Road 32. Again, for those of you in the Waterloo stretch, we've got Northfield Drive construction just approaching University causing delays. Why pay more? 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I'm Lisa Edwards, the CJOY Traffic Watch continues.
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0: crash-free, but a couple of heavier delays still. Eastbound on the 401 from Hespeler through the 60s. We've got a few delays from Guelph Line on through James Snow Parkway. And westbound 401 also busy this morning, continuing past James Snow through Highway 25. Again, Hanlon Parkway, the 124 collision-free. The 85 south of Lancaster through Ottawa, heavier delays. And again, Northfield Drive, either direction, north of University, construction slowdowns. 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I'm Lisa Edwards with traffic on CJOY.
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0: It's 21 degrees at 11 o'clock. Good morning, I'm Mike Hodges. Here's what's making news this hour. It was a deadly civic holiday weekend in Oxford County. OPP are investigating a fatal motorcycle crash in Tillsonburg that claimed the life of a 38-year-old. Sergeant Ed Sanchuk says the motorcycle collided with an SUV.
1: Members of the Oxford Detachment of the Ontario Provincial Police, along with fire and paramedic services, responded to Simcoe Street between West Town Line and Goshen Street for a report of a motorcyclist that collided with the rear of a sports utility vehicle. The rider was ejected from their motorcycle as a result of the crash, suffered serious life-threatening injuries, and was transported to hospital, where I'm extremely sad to say that they were pronounced deceased.
0: Investigators are asking anyone who may have been traveling on Simcoe Street and saw the collision or has dash cam or video surveillance footage of the collision to contact Oxford OPP. Flights have been slowly resuming after the one-day WestJet strike, but some passengers remain frustrated with their situation. Derek McCrimmon says his flights have been rebooked 4 separate times, and dealing with customer service has been horrible. Daniela Arango says her family's direct flight to Edmonton was canceled, and instead, they were offered a trip with 4 8-hour layovers and a $3,000 price tag. WestJet has not said when the airline will be able to resume its normal operations and schedule. 2 local charities are looking for a new space to support their critical programs. The Children's Foundation of Guelph and Wellington and the Guelph Community Health Center have launched a joint search for a new warehouse to continue running food and family programs, including the GCHC's Seed Program and the CFGW's Keep Kids Fed and Adopt-a-Family initiatives. Karen Kirkwood is the executive director of the Children's Foundation. She says 25,000 square feet of space is needed for both organizations.
2: We need clearance for refrigeration systems, a lot of open space. So we have the Seed has a fairly large walk-in cooler, walk-in freezer. 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
0: Kirkwood says the organizations are operating out of the ward right now, a nearly decade-long partnership with the Wood Development Group. They hope to secure an interim space by late next year. And checking the forecast, sunshine on tap for today.

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0: It's 26 degrees at 12 o'clock. Good afternoon. I'm Mike Hodges. Here's what's making news this hour. Oxford County OPP say one person has died following a crash between a motorcycle and an SUV. Collision happened at around 5 p.m. yesterday on Simcoe Street in Tillsonburg between West Town Line and Goshen Street. Investigators say the rider was ejected from the motorcycle and pronounced dead in hospital. The driver of the SUV wasn't physically hurt, OPP Sergeant Ed Sandchuk.
1: I'd just like to take this opportunity to thank the Good Samaritans that stopped to provide aid. I mean, a very difficult situation, just a little bit easier. And on behalf of our OPP family, we'd just like to say thank you.
0: Investigators are asking anyone who may have been traveling on Simcoe Street and saw the collision, or anyone with dash cam or video surveillance of the crash, to contact OPP. Today marks 6 years since the body of Mohammed Ismail was found north of Guelph on August 4th, 2020. OPP say emergency responders arrived on Watson Road after the 25-year-old Ottawa resident's body was discovered along a road south of Wellington Road 124. The investigation continues, and police believe individuals in Kitchener, Wellington County, and Ottawa have information that can help determine what happened to Ismail. Two charities in Guelph are in need of new warehouse space as a nearly decade-long partnership comes to an end. Due to site redevelopment at their current location on Huron Street, the Children's Foundation of Guelph and Wellington and the Guelph Community Health Center have launched a joint search for 25,000 square feet of year-round space to continue operating critical food and family programs. The Children's Foundation's executive director, Karen Kirkwood, says they're open to opportunities, even if they have to get creative.
2: It is essential for us to be able to continue to distribute the volume of food that we're distributing in the community, to have the warehouse space that we need to operate from.
0: She says their goal is to secure a space by late 2027. WestJet flights are taking off again after the airline and its flight attendants reached a tentative deal, but the airline is warning it'll take time to get operations back to normal. Here's Global's Jacqueline Hansen with more.
3: WestJet passengers can expect some flights to continue to be disrupted this week as the airline ramps back up and gets its crew where they need to be. Early Sunday morning, WestJet's flight attendants walked off the job. But by early Monday, their union and the airline reached a new tentative contract. The union says it includes better pay and recognition for more of the work the flight attendants do. The flight attendants still need to vote to ratify the deal. For any travelers flying in the coming days, WestJet says only go to the airport if your flight is confirmed. I'm Jacqueline Hansen.
0: And Marineland says it's begun the second phase of its whale relocation plan. Seven more whales were being moved yesterday from the shuttered Niagara Falls Park to a new home at an aquarium in the United States. Weeks ago, Marineland successfully transferred six belugas to Shedd Aquarium in Chicago and San Antonio's SeaWorld. And in sports in the MLB, the Blue Jays will focus on securing a postseason wildcard spot now that the trade deadline is come and gone. Toronto will send Trey Savage to the mound tonight when they play Houston for the second straight game. And in the WNBA, the Tempo will try and snap a six-game losing streak when they play the Valkyries tonight in San Francisco. And checking the forecast, mostly sunny today. It'll be a humid one as well, high of 26, feeling more like 30 out there. Tonight, it'll clear up, a low of 14, and much of the same tomorrow and even warmer, high of 28. But with that humidity, it'll feel like 34. It's 26 degrees. I'm Mike Hodges. Your news next at 1 o'clock on Guelph's News Leader, 1460 CJOY.
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1: What's up? 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And whoa, I'm loving people's reactions to the news that Lotto Max now has more chances to win, with 20 new prizes of $100,000 on the next draw. 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

from DeLoreans to mullets, Top Gun to acid wash jeans. The 80s were totally rad. And this is the Totally 80s Lunch on 1460 CJOY.

0: It's 24 degrees at 1 o'clock. Good afternoon. I'm Mike Hodges. Here's what's making news this hour. OPP are renewing their calls for information on the death of an Ottawa man 6 years after his body was found north of Guelph. Provincial police say they responded to a report of a dead body on the side of the road on Watson Road on the evening of August 4th, 2020, and identified the body as 25-year-old Mohammed Ismail. Police say they believe people in the area of Wellington County, as well as Kitchener, Waterloo, and Ottawa, have information that could help determine what happened to Ismail. They're asking anyone with information on the case to get in touch. WestJet passengers are expressing frustration over the disruptions from the one-day strike over the long weekend. Sisters Zahra and Hiba Fazil say WestJet left them stranded in Halifax as the airline gave them a broken link to use for rebooking. Raveline Carr says she was trying to get a hold of an agent all weekend, but there was no communication. Flights slowly started resuming again yesterday afternoon, but WestJet hasn't said when operations and schedules would be back to normal. Two local charities are looking for a new space to support their critical programs. Children's Foundation of Guelph and Wellington and the Guelph Community Health Center have launched a joint search for a new warehouse to continue running food and family programs, including the GCHC's seed program and the CFGW's Keep Kids Fed and Adopt a Family initiatives. Karen Kirkwood is the executive director of the Children's Foundation. She says 25,000 square feet of space is needed for both organizations.
1: We need clearance for refrigeration systems, a lot of open space. So we have the seed has a fairly large walk-in cooler, walk-in freezer. Also, what's really helpful for us is to have a loading dock and the ability to bring in trucks because, of course, with the seed program, we're talking about very high volume of food.
0: Kirkwood says they're also looking for an additional 8,000 to 12,000 square feet between October and January. They hope to secure an interim space by late next year. And Toronto saw the largest game day increase in consumer spending during the FIFA World Cup when Germany took on Ivory Coast back on June 20th. New data from Visa suggests the tournament brought a rise in spending among consumers in Canadian host cities. The company says match day spending rose as much as 24.6% in Toronto and 12.7% in Vancouver. The two cities hosted a collective 13 games during the World Cup, which wrapped up last month. And let's look ahead to your forecast. Sunshine throughout the afternoon with a high of 26. Clear skies on tap this evening, a low of 14. And even warmer tomorrow, sunny and a high of 28, but it'll feel like 34 with the humidity. Currently, it's 24 degrees. I'm Mike Hodges. Your news next at 2 o'clock on Guelph's News Leader 1460. CJOY.
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0: It's 24 degrees at 2 o'clock. Good afternoon. I'm Mike Hodges. Here's what's making news this hour. OPP are renewing their calls for information on the death of an Ottawa man 6 years after his body was found north of Guelph. Provincial police say they responded to a report of a dead body on the side of the road on Watson Road on the evening of August 4th, 2020, and identified the body as 25-year-old Mohammed Ismail. Police say they believe people in the area of Wellington County, as well as Kitchener, Waterloo, and Ottawa, have information that could help determine what happened to Ismail. They're asking anyone with information on the case to get in touch. Two local charities are looking for a new space to support their critical programs. Children's Foundation of Guelph and Wellington and the Guelph Community Health Center have launched a joint search for a new warehouse to continue running food and family programs, including the GCHC's seed program and the CFGW's Keep Kids Fed and Adopt a Family initiatives. Karen Kirkwood is the executive director of the Children's Foundation. She says 25,000 square feet of space is needed for both organizations.
1: We need clearance for refrigeration systems, a lot of open space. So we have the seed has a fairly large walk-in cooler, walk-in freezer. Also, what's really helpful for us is to have a loading dock and the ability to bring in trucks because, of course, with the seed program, we're talking about very high volume of food.
0: Kirkwood says they're also looking for an additional 8,000 to 12,000 square feet between October and January. They hope to secure an interim space by late next year. And new Visa data suggests the FIFA World Cup brought a rise in spending among consumers in Canadian host cities.
2: The credit card company says match day spending rose as much as 24.6% in Toronto and 12.7% in Vancouver when compared with the same days a year ago. Toronto saw the largest game day increase in spending when Germany took on Ivory Coast in June, while Vancouver's peak came when Australia faced Turkey. Vancouver and Toronto hosted a collective 13 games during the World Cup, which wrapped up last month. Data previously released by payment processing company Moneris suggested Toronto saw a modest boost in spending during the first weeks of the tournament, but found it paled in comparison to spending during Taylor Swift's Eras Tour concerts in the city. Brenda Molina Navidad, The Canadian Press, Toronto.
0: And let's look ahead to your forecast. Sunshine throughout the afternoon with a high of 26. Clear skies on tap this evening, low of 14. And even warmer tomorrow, sunny and a high of 28, but it'll feel like 34 with the humidity. Right now it's 24 degrees. I'm Mike Hodges. 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
3: What's up? 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And whoa, I'm loving people's reactions to the news that Lotto Max now has more chances to win, with 20 new prizes of $100,000 on the next draw. See? 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

0: It's 26 degrees at 3 o'clock. Good afternoon, I'm Mike Hodges. Here's what's making news this hour. Provincial police are appealing for new information on the anniversary of a homicide north of Guelph. On August 4th, 2020, OPP say the body of 25-year-old Mohammed Ismail was discovered along Watson Road south of Wellington Road 124. Sergeant Ed Sanchuk is urging those with more information to come forward.
1: Investigators believe that individuals in the areas of Wellington County, Kitchener-Waterloo, and Ottawa have information that can help determine what happened to Mohammed. Despite the passage of 6 years, investigators know that there are those in the community who have vital information that can help bring resolution to Mohammed's family.
0: Police continue to investigate. Wellington County OPP are also recognizing the heroics of one local individual after rescuing one driver from a submerged vehicle in Guelph Lake. Shortly after 10 p.m. Sunday, police say a car flipped onto its roof in the lake after initially losing control while traveling southbound on Wellington Road 29. Began filling with water while the driver was still trapped inside. They say an individual rushed into action without hesitation, cutting the driver's seatbelt, freeing them from the car, before bringing them safely to shore. The driver wasn't hurt. A 54-year-old from Guelph has been charged with making an unsafe move on a lane or shoulder of a road. OPP are also extending their heartfelt thanks to the local hero, whose courage, selflessness, and quick thinking saved a life. Two charities in Guelph are in need of new warehouse space as a nearly decade-long partnership comes to an end. Due to site redevelopment at their current location on Huron Street, the Children's Foundation of Guelph and Wellington and the Guelph Community Health Center have launched a joint search for 25,000 square feet of year-round space to continue operating critical food and family programs. The Children's Foundation's executive director, Karen Kirkwood, says they're open to opportunities, even if they have to get creative.
2: It is essential for us to be able to continue to distribute the volume of food that we're distributing in the community, to have the warehouse space that we need to operate from.
0: She says their goal is to secure a space by late 2027. And looking ahead to the forecast, sunshine hanging around out there, climbing to a high of 24. Tonight it'll clear up, dropping to a low of 14, and even warmer tomorrow, with plenty of sunshine along with a high of 28, but it'll feel like 34 with the humidity. Right now it's 26 degrees. I'm Mike Hodges. 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

0: We've got some trouble on the eastbound 401 just past Cedar Creek. Crash can clean up. Not a huge delay left in behind. Where you will find a significant delay is eastbound on the 401 from 6 South through to about Kelso. It's really filled up. West 401 past Highway 25. Daily construction going on, leaving a little bit of a tag behind it about James Snow Parkway. Highway 6 North, solid. Leslie through to the 401. In Kitchener, we got a crash getting cleaned up southbound on West Avenue just south of Victoria Street. 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I'm Laurie Turcotte. The CGOY Traffic Watch continues.
1: This is your sign to use this time to get on the voters list for the municipal election on October 26th. 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
2: What's up? Alien here. You know, from space. And... Whoa, I'm loving people's reactions to the news that Lotto Max now has more chances to win, with 20 new prizes of $100,000 on the next draw. Woo! See? 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

are we cooking? An 80s, 90s, and 2000s omelet. 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Teen 60 CJOY, Guelph's greatest hits.

0: We're doing okay for the most part. Westbound 401, it's really crawling from James Snow to Pass Highway 25 because of construction. Eastbound is congested from about 6 South through to Kelso. 6 North, that's crawling from Leslie through to the 401. Seeing a bit of a build, Highway 85 southbound from University down to about Lancaster. Heads up in Kitchener. King Street closed between Sterling and Ottawa. That's all because of construction. In Guelph, Knightswood Boulevard is shut down at Waverly for some work ongoing for about the next 10 days. 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I'm Lori Turcotte. The CGOY Traffic Watch continues.
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0: It's 26 degrees at 4 o'clock. Good afternoon. I'm Mike Hodges. Here's what's making news this hour. Provincial police are appealing for new information on the anniversary of a homicide north of Guelph. On August 4th, 2020, OPP say the body of 25-year-old Mohammed Ismail was discovered along Watson Road south of Wellington Road 124. Sergeant Ed Sanchuk is urging those with more information to come forward.
1: Investigators believe that individuals in the areas of Wellington County, Kitchener-Waterloo, and Ottawa have information that can help determine what happened to Mohammed. Despite the passage of 6 years, investigators know that there are those in the community who have vital information that can help bring resolution to Mohammed's family.
0: Police continue to investigate. One driver is facing charges after initially being rescued from a submerged vehicle in Guelph Lake on the long weekend. Shortly after 10 p.m. Sunday, police say the vehicle was traveling southbound on Wellington Road 29 when it lost control, flipped on its roof in the lake, and started filling with water. They say the driver remained trapped inside. Without hesitation, police say one individual rushed into action. They reportedly cut the driver's seatbelt, freed them from the car, and brought them safely to shore. A 54-year-old from Guelph has been charged with making an unsafe move on the shoulder or lane of a road. OPP praised the bystander for rescuing the man. Some WestJet flights are still being canceled today as the airline ramps up after the strike. Anna Stolz from the Canadian Press says data from aviation analytics company Cirium showed 62% of flights yesterday were canceled.
2: That's more than 300 flights total. Today, the airline has canceled another 16 flights that were scheduled. WestJet says it will share further details on the return to operations as they become available, but travelers with flights scheduled in the coming days should only head to the airport if their flight is confirmed.
0: WestJet has said a full return to normal operations will take time as the airline resumes flying and repositions its aircraft and crews. And new Visa data suggests the FIFA World Cup kicked up spending in Canada's host cities. The credit card company says matchday spending rose as much as nearly 25% in Toronto and close to 13% in Vancouver when compared with the same days a year ago. Toronto saw the largest game day increase in spending when Germany took on Ivory Coast on June 20th, while Vancouver's peak came when Australia faced Turkey on June 13th. And looking ahead to the forecast, sunshine hanging around out there, climbing to a high of 24. Tonight it'll clear up, dropping to a low of 14, and even warmer tomorrow with plenty of sunshine along with a high of 28, but it'll feel like 34 with the humidity. Right now it's 26 degrees. I'm Mike Hodges. 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

0: Now, the westbound 401, pretty packed. James Snow to pass Highway 25 and starting to fill in a little bit towards the 6s. Eastbound 401 is crawling along from 6 South through to about Kelso. Southbound Highway 85, that's packed from University through to Lancaster. In Kitchener, we've got a crash southbound King approaching Sports World Drive. In Cambridge, northbound King, that's pretty solid from Westminster all the way through to Fountain. In Guelph, we've got some work on the go for the next 10 days or so. Knightswood Boulevard closed at Waverly Drive. 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Learn more at jumpstart.canadiantire.ca. I'm Laurie Turcotte. The CJOY Traffic Watch continues.
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0: Things are really packed on the westbound 401 James Snow Parkway to pass Highway 25. We also have some trouble southbound James Snow right at the 401. There's a crash getting cleaned up. Highway 6 north, it's solid. Leslie through to the 401. In Kitchener, we've got a crash southbound King. Approaching Sports World Drive in Guelph, we've got some new work that got started today. Knightswood Boulevard is closed at Waverly Drive. 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I'm Lori Turcotte. The CJOY Traffic Watch continues.
1: What's up? 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

0: It's 26 degrees at 5 o'clock. Good afternoon, I'm Mike Hodges. Here's what's making news this hour. OPP are renewing their calls for information on the death of an Ottawa man 6 years after his body was found north of Guelph. Provincial police say they responded to a report of a dead body on the side of the road on Watson Road on the evening of August 4th, 2020, and identified the body as 25-year-old Mohammed Ismail. Police say they believe people in the area of Wellington County, as well as Kitchener, Waterloo, and Ottawa, have information that could help determine what happened to Ismail. They're asking anyone with information on the case to get in touch. The Kitchener Fire Department says damage is pegged at around $200,000 following a residential fire on the long weekend. Emergency services responded to a townhome in the area of Cortland Avenue and Hillmount Street at around 6:30 a.m. Sunday. Police say the front area of a unit was found engulfed in flames. No one was hurt. All neighboring units were evacuated before officers found and arrested a man in connection with the blaze. A 34-year-old is being charged with arson. Two local charities are looking for a new space to support their critical programs. Children's Foundation of Guelph and Wellington and the Guelph Community Health Center have launched a joint search for a new warehouse to continue running food and family programs, including the GCHC's Seed Program and the CFGW's Keep Kids Fed and Adopt a Family initiatives. Karen Kirkwood is the executive director of the Children's Foundation. She says 25,000 square feet of space is needed for both organizations.
1: We need clearance for refrigeration systems, a lot of open space. So we have the Seed has a fairly large walk-in cooler, walk-in freezer. Also, what's really helpful for us is to have a loading dock and the ability to bring in trucks because, of course, with the Seed program, we're talking about very high volume of food.
0: Kirkwood says they're also looking for an additional 8,000 to 12,000 square feet between October and January. They hope to secure an interim space by late next year. And new Visa data suggests the FIFA World Cup brought a rise in spending among consumers in Canadian host cities.
2: The credit card company says match day spending rose as much as 24.6% in Toronto and 12.7% in Vancouver when compared with the same days a year ago. Toronto saw the largest game day increase in spending when Germany took on Ivory Coast in June, while Vancouver's peak came when Australia faced Turkey. Vancouver and Toronto hosted a collective 13 games during the World Cup, which wrapped up last month. Data previously released by payment processing company Moneris suggested Toronto saw a modest boost in spending during the first weeks of the tournament, but found it paled in comparison to spending during Taylor Swift's Eras Tour concerts in the city. Brenda Molina Navidad, The Canadian Press, Toronto.
0: And in sports in the MLB, the Blue Jays will focus on securing a postseason wildcard spot now that the trade deadline is come and gone. Toronto will send Trey Savage to the mound tonight when they play Houston for the second straight game. And in the WNBA, the Temple will try and snap a six-game losing streak when they play the Valkyries tonight in San Francisco. Now let's turn to your forecast. It's still sunny out there right now. Later on, it'll clear up with temperatures dropping to a low of 14. A little warmer tomorrow, high of 28, feeling like 34 with that humidity. And then clear skies once again that evening and a low of 17. Right now it's 26 degrees. I'm Mike Hodges. 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

0: Kind of an uneventful drive, we'll take it. But West 401, it is really busy. James Snow to pass Highway 25. You get a little bit of a breather, but not for long, because it's crawling again from Guelph Line almost all the way through to approaching 6 North. Eastbound on the 401, it's pretty solid from 6 South through to about Kelso. Highway 85 southbound, that's busy from University all the way through to Lancaster. Trouble in Kitchener getting cleaned up. There's a crash on Homer Watson at Dune Village and another on Aaron's approaching Wellington. 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Offer ends August 12th. I'm Lori Turcotte. The CJOY Traffic Watch continues.
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0: Hey, westbound on the 401, pretty packed from Jamesonville to pass Highway 25. Guelph line out to about 6 north, and then the fun stops. We got trouble on the west 401 past Speedsville Road. We got a crash getting cleaned up, leaving a delay all the way from Franklin. 6 north, that's packed from Leslie through to the 401. Highway 85 southbound, that's on the heavy side from Lexington right through to Lancaster. In Kitchener, got a crash getting cleaned up on Homer Watson at Dune Village Drive. 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Offer ends August 12th. I'm Lori Turcotte. The CJOY Traffic Watch continues.
1: What's up? Alien here. You know, from space. And... Whoa, I'm loving people's reactions to the news that Lotto Max now has more chances to win, with 20 new prizes of $100,000 on the next draw. Woo! 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
3: 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Believe it. 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

0: It's 26 degrees at 6 o'clock. Good evening, I'm Mike Hodges. Here's what's making news this hour. Regional police say they've charged one man with arson after a residential fire in Kitchener over the long weekend. At around 6:30 a.m. on Sunday, police say emergency crews arrived to a townhome in the area of Cortland Avenue and Hillmount Street. They say the front area of the unit was engulfed in flames and neighboring units were evacuated. A 34-year-old was found and arrested. No injuries were reported, but the Kitchener Fire Department says damage is estimated at around $200,000. A Good Samaritan was able to rescue one driver who was trapped inside of a submerged vehicle after a crash near Guelph Lake. Wellington County OPP say the vehicle rolled into the lake Sunday night and the bystander cut the driver's seatbelt before helping them safely reach shore. The driver escaped without any injuries after losing control on Wellington Road 29. A 54-year-old from Guelph has been charged under the Highway Traffic Act with making an unsafe move on the road. Two charities in Guelph are in need of new warehouse space as a nearly decade-long partnership comes to an end. Due to site redevelopment at their current location on Huron Street, the Children's Foundation of Guelph and Wellington and the Guelph Community Health Center have launched a joint search for 25,000 square feet of year-round space to continue operating critical food and family programs. The Children's Foundation's executive director, Karen Kirkwood, says they're open to opportunities, even if they have to get creative.
1: It is essential for us to be able to continue to distribute the volume of food that we're distributing in the community, to have the warehouse space that we need to operate from.
0: She says their goal is to secure a space by late 2027. WestJet flights are taking off again after the airline and its flight attendants reached a tentative deal, but the airline is warning it'll take time to get operations back to normal. Global's Jacqueline Hansen has more.
2: WestJet passengers can expect some flights to continue to be disrupted this week as the airline ramps back up and gets its crew where they need to be. Early Sunday morning, WestJet's flight attendants walked off the job. But by early Monday, their union and the airline reached a new tentative contract. The union says it includes better pay and recognition for more of the work the flight attendants do. The flight attendants still need to vote to ratify the deal. For any travelers flying in the coming days, WestJet says only go to the airport if your flight is confirmed. I'm Jacqueline Hansen.
0: And new Visa data suggests the FIFA World Cup kicked up spending in Canada's host cities. The credit card company says matchday spending rose as much as 24.6% in Toronto and 12.7% in Vancouver when compared with the same days a year ago. Toronto saw the largest game day increase in spending when Germany took on Ivory Coast on June 20th, while Vancouver's peak came when Australia faced Turkey on June 13th. And turning to your sports, in MLB action, Toronto's Treya Savage will toss the first pitch tonight when the Blue Jays resume their series with the Astros in Houston. For the second straight night, Dalton Varsho will face his former team after being traded to Houston at yesterday's deadline. And in the WNBA, Toronto are in San Francisco tonight to take on the Valkyries. The Tempo are on a six-game slide coming into the contest. And turning to your forecast, as we head into the evening, it remains sunny out there. Later on, it'll clear up, dropping to a low of 14. Plenty of sunshine tomorrow, high of 28, feeling more like 34 with that humidity. And then clear skies again that evening with a low of 17. Right now it's 26 degrees. I'm Mike Hodges on Guelph's News Leader, 1460 CJOY.
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0: Okay, we have some really big problems on the go now. Westbound 401 closed at Highway 24 because of a serious crash, leaving a delay all the way from Town Line Road. You want to get around that. Exit at Highway 24. Take that north over to Maple Grove and back to Highway 8. Highway 6 north, that's really solid. From Leslie through to the 401. 85 southbound, you're looking at a crawl from Lexington right through to about Lancaster. Kitchener problems getting cleaned up on Homer Watson at Doom Village Drive. 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I'm Laurie Turcotte. The CJOY Traffic Watch continues.
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2: What's up? Alien here. You know, from space. And... Whoa, I'm loving people's reactions to the news that Lotto Max now has more chances to win, with 20 new prizes of $100,000 on the next draw. Woo! See? She also can't believe that the next jackpot is $20 million. But it's real. Believe it.
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2: 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Already bought my ticket.
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5: 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Ontario is getting you there faster and easier. That's why we're building the new Highway 7 between Kitchener and Guelph. The new four-lane, 18-kilometer highway will also help reduce gridlock on Highway 401, saving you time. 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
10: 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Guelph's greatest hits.

0: And just a word of warning, we've got a real mess on the westbound 401. Lanes are closed at Highway 24 because of a serious crash. Your delay all the way from just past 6 South. Now, you're going to have to take an alternate. One good one, though, exit at Highway 24, take Maple Grove over to Highway 8 and be back on your way. Eastbound on the 401 is still crawling from 6 South through to about Kelso. 6 North, that's crawling from Leslie through to the 401. Highway 85 southbound, that's bunched up from Lexington through to about Lancaster. 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I'm Laurie Turcotte. 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

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You want some? Okay. 1460 CJOY, Guelph's greatest hits.

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1: Or earlier, depending on your perspective.
0: Nights on 1460 CJOY.